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1: 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I've seen you grow.
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2: Yes, yes.
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1: 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It is paid for.
2: Tohota kwa biyo kona also in other TVs.
1: Yes, I'm in other TVs.
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1: the gospel is
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2: 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32 32 32 32 32 32 32 32 32 32 32 32 32 32 32 32 32 32 32 32 32 32 32 32 32 32 32 32 32 32 32 32 32 32 32 32 32 32 32 32 32 32 32 32 32 32 32 32 32 32 32 32 32 32 32 32 32
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0: Take it.
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0: Star 624 hash. 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
3: Kameme, hello. 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I have been business more than 30 years. I had no issues in business. The thing is to keep on changing the business. Indians, they relocated to other towns. Okay? The business Indians, they relocated to other towns. By the way, in business from 1984, guy. In business from 1984, secret is changing the business from time to time, from growing population, come doing what you're doing then, no sharing of money box, or leave the business with somebody who went going somewhere, close down. My toto ya thimo go hole rio totare rie mo do onaka na mutumia kuma
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3: 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Not only good on Facebook.
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3: Korean in date.
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4: own.
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